0: come from 54.
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0: ICOM, Papa 54 is now back in commission and move up can return.
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1: Roger, pump 63B. Pump 63B at pump 66. Before the gas meter, the caller was digging and accidentally hit it. There's no one injured or affected. There was a vapor cloud initially, but no longer. Caller's moved away from the area. Ambulance and police also advised.
0: Pump 63B, copy.
2: Mike, I'm Wilson Pumpers out to person trapped in mud, Dunbrook Road, Woodstock.
1: Roger, Wilson Pumper.
3: Sorry, comment about that. Pumper 66, acknowledged further.
0: Mike, I'll be in rescue.
1: Epic Rescue.
0: Epic Rescue has received stop to the rescue with man's foot stuck and in station.
1: Roger, Epic Rescue. Little Sea Pumper, fire comm message.
2: Pardon?
1: Little Sea Pumper, the patient has his foot stuck in mud. Says he's still slowly sinking into the mud. 76-year-old male, no medical concerns, no terrain issues.
2: What's wrong with it?
3: Hi, I'm FRV from Pump 66. Can you confirm where the gas company has been called to this incident?
1: Pump 66, we will notify them now.

0: Viacom, Drysdale, Pumper, Outcode 1, Sequestrum Springs Golf Club for a gas incident.
1: Roger, Drysdale, Pumper. The gas main that's been hit, the caller was digging and was hit with a shovel just before the gas meter. It was a vapor cloud initially for a short time. ABM police have also been notified and AusNet within the hour. Out to you, Pumper 66.
2: Pumper 66, same.
1: Pumper 66, the gas company ETA is within the hour.
2: Roger, thanks, Michael.
0: Viacom, could you please go again with the further information, please?
1: Roger, Drysdale, Pumper. It's a gas main that's been hit. The caller was digging, hit it with the shovel just before the gas meter. There was a vapor cloud initially for a short time. Ambulance and police both notified.
0: Roger that, Viacom. Thank you.
1: Further, Drysdale, Wellington have not yet responded. Would you like them replaced?
0: That's a negative at this stage, Viacom.
1: Roger, Drysdale, Pumper.
3: Viacom, from number 63B, due to the further information of no vapor clouds visible, we'll now go downgrade code 3.
1: Roger, Pumper 66.
3: Viacom, that was number 63B.
1: Pumper 63B. Apologies, Pumper 63B, on route code 3.
3: For Roger, all gone.
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1: Roger, Roger, Little Sea Pumper, Little Sea Control.
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1: Roger.
3: 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You can put a stop on number 63, please, number 66, thanks.
1: Roger, Drysdale Tanker. Roger, Drysdale Pumper, out to you, Pumper 63B.
0: Pumper 63B is returning. We'll advise him back in our
1: air. Roger, Pumper 63B, out to you, Pumper 66.
4: I come here, Pumper, Pumper 66, acknowledge stop and is returning.
1: Roger, Pumper 66.
3: And so I come further to that, please. Drysdale Tanker can continue code 3.
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0: Roger, North Lineback Captain. We've received a few calls for a port vehicle accident. No persons trapped. There's some oil on the road. Eel smoke, no fire. That's causing a traffic hazard.
1: Roger, thanks for the fire. Can you have police attend for traffic control?
0: Police have been notified.
1: Yes.
2: Fire come to us, I think they're now on scene.
0: Roger, drop the tanker.

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1: That's 84.
0: Roger, Pumper 84. A 4 vehicle MVC, no persons trapped, no injuries, no smoke, no fire. There's oil on the road causing a traffic hazard. Police have also been notified.
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0: Roger, Country Club Drive Control. We're back from Lieutenant Robinson of an incident under control. 162 Country Club Drive in Clifton Springs. Ambulance and police still required.

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1: Viacom Papa 62B is moving up to Station 64. 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
0: Roger, Papa 62B. Country Club Control, AV and police still required.
2: Police on scene, that's a negative for AV at this stage.
3: Viacom, North Warrandyte, Tank 1's out to MVA, Toyota Research Warrandyte Road, and Kangaroo Ground Warrandyte Road.
0: Roger, Warrandyte Tanker, do you require the further again? Warrandyte Tanker, Viacom message. 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
3: Viacom 10.
0: North Warrandyte Tanker, did you receive further? Or do you require that again?
3: Negative. I was just talking to a resident that pulled us over. There's an oil spill probably 5 kilometres long on Research Warrandyte Road, so can you send me the further again?
0: Roger, North Warrandyte Tanker, it's 4 vehicle accidents. There's no one trapped, no one injured, no smoke or fire. It is due to the oil on the road. We've received multiple calls for this event.
3: Roger, fire coming from North Warrandyte Tanker 1. Can you have councillor responded for oil on road signs?
0: Roger, North Warrandyte Tanker 1.
3: So fine, that would be Dick Road, as it's a state road.
0: Roger.
4: Mike, I want to see control word back.
0: Stand by.

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1: 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We'll see, Captain. Incident stop 1795, Dunbrook Road, Woodstock.
0: Roger, Whittlesea Control. We're back from Whittlesea, Captain, of an incident stop, 1795 at Donnybrook Road in Woodstock.
2: 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Tango, we're now known as North Orondi Control. We've come across another accident, corner of Bradley's Lane and Research Warrandyte Road. We've moved on from that, but we will not require pager allocation.
0: Do you require an event to be created for that second accident?
2: Negative at this stage. 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
0: Roger, pump 84, FICO message.
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0: Roger,

0: 04 and that control, Viacom message.
1: Viacom.
0: 04 and that control, for Vic Rhodes, we have an on-scene contact.
1: Yes, Viacom, he's 04 and that captain, and 0410 123 186.
0: Roger, 04 and that control.

0: Well, I call Bradley's Lane Control, what that?
1: Bradley's Lane Control.
0: Fine, where's that from? Senior Station Officer Van Andres of an incident stop at Bradley's Lane in North Wyandotte. Both vehicles have left the scene off Bradley's Lane.
1: Roger, that Bradley's Lane Control, we're back from SSO handling of a incident stop Research Wyandotte Road, Bradley's Lane, North Wyandotte. Both vehicles have left the scene.
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0: 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We're going to probably move on soon, so I'll put an under incident stop on Research Wyandotte Road, North Wyandotte.
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0: Trifon, direction of Ops Commander, 62B's move up, return. I've just been informed, Papa 64 is back online.

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0: Viacom, Punter 63A, out to the EMR event, 76 Buckingham Street, Newtown.
1: Roger, Punter 63A, 70-year-old male, not conscious, not breathing, collapsed. Just across the road from that address. CPR is in progress.
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1: Pump for 84.
0: Viacom, pump for 84 has just been requested to go to an oil spill wash away, Research Warrandyte Road in Warrandyte. We were there approximately half an hour ago with North Warrandyte tanker. The spill is on the road. It goes for approximately 5 kilometres. Would you like us to still respond to this event, seeing it's an old event?
1: Affirmative at this stage, pump 84, but we'll liaise with the FSCC.
0: Roger, if you could notify the FSCC that we will be responding. However, police are on scene and council have been called for sand to rectify the...
1: Roger, pump 84, just stand by a moment.

0: Marco Milfarn, our captain.
1: Milfarn, not captain.
0: Yeah, Viacom, this is the same job as we attended earlier. Police are still on scene, waiting for Vicros to attend an ETA of approximately 50 minutes at this stage.
1: Roger, no for that, Captain. No for that, Captain, we're just liaising with the FSCC to see if we can cancel.
0: Yeah, Roger, Viacom, I'm en route in my private vehicle to go check it out, just to make sure it's nothing else.
1: Roger, no for that, Captain.

0: Flight Compact 84 will remain in station until notified by the FSCC as to whether we will respond or not.
1: Roger, Compact 84.

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0: Roger, pump 84.
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0: 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He's.
1: Norfolk Control.
0: It is the same job as before, and police are still on scene. And I am returning to my home base. Thank you.
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1: Michael, Papa 63, B's out the FIP, Parliament Health, Parliament Heads Row, Delma.
0: Roger, Papa 63, B. Papa 64 and Papa 63, B, we've just received an exchange call from the nurse in charge saying there is no sign of smoke or fire. They believe deodorant might have activated the alarm.
1: Pumper 64, Roger. 63, V, copy.

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0: I'm part of Puffer's ethanol alarm, Farland Health, CRF 58, Farland Heads, Grey Belmont.
1: Roger, Hyden Pumper. The nurse in charge has given us a call. There's no sign of smoke or fire, and they believe deodorant might have activated the alarm.
0: Yeah, Roger, Fire Pump. We'll proceed code 3 at this stage.
1: Roger, Hyden Pumper.
2: Pumper 64 is on set.
1: Roger, Pumper 64.

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1: Time copper.
0: If I come with Tampa 64 returning, can you ascertain if hydrogen pump is still required?
1: Tampa, just stand by a moment. Bowen heads row control, Falcon message.
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1: Bowen heads row control.
2: Michael, we're back from the senior SMO of a false alarm stop, code 762, 158 Bowen Heads Road, Bowen.
1: Roger, Bowen Heads Road Control, we're back, senior station SMO of a false alarm stop, code 762, at Bowen Health, 58 Bowen Heads Road in Belmont. Hi, Pumper, flag a message.
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1: Roger, Hunt Pumper.

0: Roger, Winchelsea Tanker 1, that's at Price's Lane in Winchelsea. For yourself and Birragara Tanker 2, there's about 200 bales of hay. They're saying it's a second-hand information from a truck driver, and they think that the bales are spreading. He hasn't actually said that 200 bales are on fire, but there are 200 bales there. The nearest building's 100 metres away.
1: Well, thanks, Michael.

0: Firecom, Winchelsea Tanker 2, turning out to reported hay bale fire, Prices Lane, code 3.
1: Roger, Winchelsea Tanker 2. There was a truck driver driving past and said it was about 200 bales of hay that the fire may be spreading. It's unclear how many bales of hay are actually on fire. The nearest building's 100 metres away.
2: Winchelsea Tanker 2 acknowledged.

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2: Fight on Pumper 81 at the house fire, 8th Birth Street, Doreen. 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

0: Falk, I'm from 1016 FAS, I put us through Doran.
1: Roger, Pumper Tango 16, Pumper 81 and Pumper Tango 16. There's been a number of calls for this address. One of the callers is saying it's a single-storey house. There's smoke coming out of the roof but couldn't see any flames. The smoke alarm was audible. And they don't know if anyone's home, but they do believe it's a local drug house. The MMR channel is 25.
2: Pumper 81, Roger. We'll operate on fire ground 541.
0: Sending knowledge.
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3: Earth 3, get Doreen.
1: Roger, Doreen, Tanker 1. Number of calls have been received. Believe it to be a single story house. No flames were seen, but lots of smoke coming out of the roof. Alarm was audible and the caller believed it to be a local drug house.
3: Acknowledge further.
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0: 工作人请客。
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1: Pressure door and tanker. There's lots of smoke coming out of the roof. I'm not sure if there's any flames. Callers believe it's a single-story house. There has been a couple of calls. Smoke alarm was audible, and one of the callers believe it to be a drug house.
0: Of course, thanks for coming.

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0: So now known as Price's Lane Control.
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0: Viacom, crisis lane control, Missy.
1: Crisis lane control.
0: Viacom, could I please get the details of the caller?
1: The caller's name was Brad and the phone number is 041-99-55-113.
0: Could you please give me that number again?
1: 041-99-55-113.
0: Thanks, Michael.

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0: Viacom, can we actually make that resolution control?
1: Roger, resolution control.
0: Viacom, resolution control, SITREP. We have smoke issuing from the garage of the house at 8 Burn Street.
1: Roger, smoke issuing from the garage at 8 Burn Street.

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1: Resolution control, we're back from Lieutenant Hugen, structure fire, not yet under control, 8 First Street in Doreen.

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1: Process Line Control from Winchelsea Captain, we're back of Grass and Scrub Fire, not yet under control, 485 Process Lane. 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
1: Yarra Junction, but they haven't responded.
0: So that's Resolution Control in Doreen.
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0: Well, Resolution Control in Doreen, I would have anticipated Yarrambat, is that correct?
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1: Roger, Amanda Pomper, and thanks, Resolution Control from Lieutenant Hugenrath. The fire is originating from the garage. You have two BA crews that have made entry. Stopped most of the fire, but still have a lot of smoke.
0: Fire call more, let's see, right?
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0: Resolution Control, sorry, just some clarification on your last hit, Rebel. What is the material inside the garage?
1: It's audit material, Viacom, just garage that's full of storage material. 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

0: Pumpertinker 9, Pumpertinker 9 and Pumper 80. We've received a call from the police call centre. It's a three-car accident at the bridge. No one is trapped, but there is some sort of substance leaking onto the road. One of the drivers, or the caller, is pregnant. They said that they are declining AD. There's one lane that is blocked, causing traffic issues, and drivers are exchanging details now.
1: Roger.
2: Michael Mann, Pumper on scene.
0: Roger Mander, Pumper.
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0: Roger, Pumper 63A, 63B, and Ladder Platform 63. And word out, Tank, assist me information, it's fire ground channel 263.
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2: Correct. Hello, Pumper is out to the waterway result of accident, Donnybrook Road in Mickleham, and you can mark us on scene as Calcalo Control.
0: Roger, Calcalo Pumper.
4: Falcon Pumper 62A is out to. Sorry, 62B, out to smoke issuing from an abandoned building, Eastern Park Circuit, East Geelong.
0: Roger, Pumper 62B, all appliances en route to Eastern Park Circuit in East Geelong. Just for the information, we've received a call from the police call centre. Their caller has said that this is the building in the middle of the Botanic Gardens. They believe there are squatters on scene. They've said the Eastern Park picnic area car park. Caller can see smoke coming out of the chimney and they heard a door slam. It is an abandoned building. And that's all I've got, just smoke scene coming from the chimney.
4: Okay,

0: Punter 63A, B, and Ladder Platform 63, Punter 62B, did you receive?
1: I've gone Punter 63A, acknowledge.
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0: what I call them, resolution control message.
1: Resolution control fence.
0: Yeah, Viacom, due to their commitment at this job, can I get a move up to 81, please?
1: Roger, you will need a move up for fire station 81, and also, could I have an on-scene phone number, please?
0: Yeah.
2: Viacom, 63A, 63B, on scene, Eastern Gardens in East Geelong, now known as Eastern Gardens Control.
1: Roger, Pumper 63A and B, Eastern Gardens Control.
0: Viacom, Resolution Control can give you a phone number when ready.
1: Roger, thank you. Please send.
0: Viacom, figures 0414-544-067. And can I confirm that police and power have been dispatched to this event?
1: Roger, thanks for the phone number. On scene phone number 0414-544-067. And that's affirmative. Power company have been notified to attend. Their ETA is within the hour, and I will just need to check regarding police.
0: Yeah, affirmative. Just for the power company, we have solar on the property and have not been able to locate and isolate for that.
1: Roger, we'll pass it on.
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3: And Viacom, from Calcolo Control, we require a big pole for traffic management as we have one lane that is eastbound that is completely blocked from this accident.
1: Roger, police require for traffic maintenance, management, one lane, eastbound, fully booked.
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0: 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We're just police are on scene. Can all oncoming appliances continue code 3?
1: We're still looking for a fire. Police are on scene. Oncoming appliances code 3. 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
0: 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Can I have VA support responded to this location, code 3?
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9: Welcome, Pete Rep from Winchelsea Captain. We have approximately 50 large bales of hay on fire. We've managed to make a break in the line of hail bales, but right next to the hay bales, we've got quite a significant amount of chaff set up aside, so we're trying to exclude that as well.
1: So you have a significant amount of, could you just say that word again?
9: Chaff.
1: Roger, situation report from Winchelsea Captain. You have approximately 50 large bales of hay on fire. You've managed to make a break in the lines, was it? I just need clarification on that. And you have a significant amount of chaff.
9: Yeah, correct, Firecom.
1: Thank you.
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1: Roger, Inverleigh Tanker 1, 5 round 263.
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9: 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Can they not go off the road? It is quite boggy out here.
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11: 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Through the North Tanker will be responding in approximately 5 minutes.
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1: Hastings Guns Control.
0: Falcon, we do have a small fire in an abandoned house. It's in the unit. And is that 53B available, and all other appliances can be returned.
1: I'm sorry, that was totally broken. I just received you have a small fire in an abandoned house. Could you repeat, please?
0: Falcon, yes, we have a small fire in an abandoned house. It's safe in a fireplace. 63A will stay and extinguished. 63B will be available on as well. All other appliances can cancel and return.
1: Roger, you have a small fire in an abandoned house, safe in a fireplace. Pumper 63A will say to extinguish. Pumper 63B is available on event. All other appliances can return.

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0: That's why I call from sit rep from Lieutenant Hoogenrath. 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
1: Resolution Control, secret from Lieutenant Hoogenrath. 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You've communicated with the owner and proceeding to overhaul.
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1: Tom Brady.
0: Tom Brady out to the child locked in a car, Merrifield City, 270 going with Road, Micklin.
1: Roger, Tom Brady.
2: Clock on, 1 second 9, out for the child locked in car, 270 Donnybrook Road, Micklin.
1: Roger, Pumper Tanker 9. Pumper 80, Pumper Tanker 9. The child is distressed. They're located in a Ford Everest wagon, black in colour, with registration 02 Tango Uniform November Golf. The car is parked in a 15-minute parking bay outside of Coles facing Donnybrook Road.
0: Alright, you're all
2: set. Second on, Roger.

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1: Pump attack and I, did you receive?
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1: Roger, pump attack and I.

0: performed it, and ambulance have said that AV have assessed and cleared from that location.
1: Sorry, can you please repeat, Michael?
0: Calcalo have not yet responded, and AV have advised that they've assessed and cleared the location.
1: Yeah, Roger, thanks, Michael. That makes sense, because we can't find the car. I'll just have another quick look.
0: Roger, just the further that we were given initially was that it was located in a 15-minute parking bay outside of Coles facing Donnybrook Road.
1: Yeah, Roger, Michael, we've had a look in there. We can't see any black Fords with that number plate you gave us.

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1: Maryfield Control.
0: Word back from Senior SO, English of a false alarm stop. Maryfield Shopping Centre, Donnybrook Road in Mickleham. We're thoroughly investigating, nothing found.
1: Roger, Maryfield Control from SSO, English, false alarm stop. Maryfield, 270 Donnybrook Road, Mickleham, thoroughly investigating, nothing found.
0: Pumper 80 returning, going back to Northern 2.
1: Roger, Pumper 80.

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0: 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It's Romeo Oscar Zero Tango.
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0: Resolution control, was that?
1: Resolution control.
0: Welcome. Word back from Lieutenant Hugenrod of a structure fire stop at 8 Berth Court or Street in Doreen. But can I also ask that the fire investigators requested that this job stay open for a visit again in the morning?
1: Resolution control, we're back from Lieutenant Hugenrod of a structure fire stop 8 Berth Street in Doreen. Fire investigator has requested the job to remain open until the morning for reattendance.

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0: Firecom, the fire has been handed back to the property owner. He's going to ring up and register because it will burn for the next couple of days.
1: Prices Lane Control, the fire has been handed back to the property owner. Are they going to ring and register it as it is going to burn for the next couple of days?
0: And Winchester Tanker 1 will be returning shortly.
1: Roger, Winchester Tanker 1.

0: 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I'm Little River Ultralight, back in area and available for calls.
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0: Mars RV, number 62A, number 62B, outdoor car fire, Greta Street, North Geelong, code 1.
1: Number 62A, number 62B. There's no threat to any buildings, possibly a stolen car, looks like it's been dumped. The calls not on scene now getting third party information. They did state that flames are visible.
0: Order 2-5-1. May have police attend.
1: Roger, from 6-3.
2: Icon, which seat tanker 1's returning?
1: Roger, which seat tanker 1?

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1: Go ahead, Viacom.
0: Just for information, the call is advised. Access from Madden Avenue is blocked off. You'll have to access Greta Street via Sea Beach Parade.
2: Yeah, all right, say Viacom. We're on scene at Greta Street. We'll have to go back.
0: Roger, 62A.

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1: 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Roger, pump the CC2A, pump the CC2B.
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1: Regretted Street Control, can I confirm that was Alpha Whiskey Romeo 205?
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1: Roger, Alpha Whiskey Hotel 205.

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0: 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Stop. Greta Street, North Shore.
1: Greta Street Control, word back from the Senior Station Officer Fitzgerald of an unstructured fire. Stop Greta Street here in North Shore.
0: Fire on Pumper 62A will remain on scene until police arrive.
1: Roger, Greta Street Control. Pumper 62A will remain on scene until police arrive.

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0: 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Pardon? Monowari Tinker 1, I have both Monowari Tankers attached to this event. 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

0: 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Also, we've handed the scene over to VicPol, batch number 45380.
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2: Fire Compound, tank 48 out to the house via Melton Highway, Donnybrook.
1: Roger, Pumper Tanker 48, Pumper Tanker 48, Pumper 56, you have MMR 42 if required, RMR is 540. Call stated the house was on fire earlier tonight. They were driving past on the highway, saw this about 3 minutes ago. They didn't know the address. They gave 1 kilometre towards Melton from Melton Highway and Leakes Road. Just for your information, we do have a registered burn-off, which was originally called through as an undefined fire at 1990 Melton Highway in Melton also.
0: Pump 56, Roger.
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1: Roger, Rockbank Tanker. Call State of the House was on fire earlier tonight. They were driving past on the highway, saw this about 3 minutes ago. They didn't know the address. They gave 1 kilometre towards Melton from the Melton Highway and Leakes Road. Stated it was a single-storey building, flames visible. Just for your information, we do have a registered fire at 1990 Melton Highway, which was called in earlier as an undefined fire initially.
0: Right wing tanker received further. Fire ground channel will be 540.
1: Roger, fire ground 540.
2: Fire comms, Eagles Rest, tanker 1 turning out to house fire, Melton Highway, Bonnybrook.
1: Roger, Diggers Rest, Tanker 1. Caller's driving past along the highway and could see flames. They stated this house was on fire earlier tonight and they gave the addresses 1 kilometre towards Melton from Melton Highway and Leakes Road. But it was very visible from the highway. We do also have a registered fire at 1990 Melton Highway.
2: Roger, all received.
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1: Melton Highway Control.
0: Fort Call, so we're back from SO Parker, false alarm, stop code 609. The caller has mistaken the original burn off where we're at. Can you add a note to the system that it's actually tree stumps in a shipping container that is contained to that?
1: Melton Highway Control, we're back from SO Parker. False alarm stop code 609 Melton Highway in Bonnybrook. The caller is mistaken for the original burn off and to make a note that it's tree stumps that are in a shipping container for the burn off. Out to you, Pomatenko 48.
2: 5 on Pomatenko 48, acknowledges 56 word back, and Pomatenko 48 is returning and going back to channel 2.
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0: Fire call send.
1: I'm just confirming that burn off in the shipping container is for the 1990 Melton Highway, Melton registered fire, is that correct?
0: All correct, thanks, fire call. Pump 56 returning.
1: Roger, Pumper 56.

0: Viacom. Commander Sinkinson, good morning. 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
1: Roger, Commander Sinkinson, if you could just send me the mnemonics.
0: Sink. S-I-N-K.
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1: 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Hobbs Crossing Pampasanga.
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0: Fire Con Fire Rescue Agency moves out to Late Fire 6 Booth Street in Doreen. My mnemonic is Romeo Oscar Zero Tango.
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0: Viacom, we've just come across from Western Channel 4. Do you have any further smell of gas?
1: Stand by, Papa 59. Just waiting on Papa 42 B to turn out.
2: Yeah, do you smell of gas? 109 Market Road, where are
1: we? Roger, Papa 42 B. Papa 42 B. It's a strong smell of gas that has there been smelling for the last few weeks. It is a White House.
0: Roger, Viacom, just the last part. Is that a White House?
1: Correct.
2: I'm 42, Roger.

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0: 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Papa 59, Werribee has not yet responded. They've asked for Wyndham Bell to be responded. Did you want them replaced?
1: Yeah, Roger, we'll call Wyndham Bell.
0: Roger, Papa 59.

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0: 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There's a smell of gas on scene. Can you please respond to the rolling gas company?
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0: 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There is a smell of gas on scene. Please inform the relevant gas authority and come over to CLI details. Can you get a moment?
1: Roger, Papa 59, we're back from SO Crozier of an investigation of the area. There is a smell of gas on scene. Respond gas company. The CLI details are Sky, figures 0412 887 801 at 109
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2: 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Both pumper 59 and pumper 42B will be returning, leaving the scene with the wind of our CFA.
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0: 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It's at number 9, Myrtle Street in Werribee. 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
0: CBF is from Station Officer Crow. Situation involves a resident who was burning off a pile of rubbish. FRV crews have now extinguished the fire, turned it over with a rake hose, and checked for tick readings, which are all ambient. 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
1: Roger, Middle Street Control. That's a sit rep from Station Officer Crow. Resident was burning off a pile of rubbish. Extinguished. FIV going over with a rake hose and ambient temperatures.
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0: Spike, I'm pumping 63 A's out to the power pole sparking corner of Grubble Pits Road and Bowen Terrace in South Geelong.
1: Roger, Papa 63A, a truck has hit a power pole and knocked it down. Was sparking has now stopped, is out the front of EMU Australia.
0: Spike, I'm from Papa 63A. Can you confirm where it was out the front of, please?
1: It is out the front of the business EMU Australia.
0: Roger, Pike. I'm also based on the verdict. We have police for traffic control and notify our company, please.
1: Roger, number 63A.

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0: From firefighter Mummery, incident stop, 109 Market Road, Werribee.
1: Roger, Werribee Control, that's word back from firefighter Mummery of an incident stop. Police and ambulance are required.
0: Negative.
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0: Firefighter Mummery, the incident has been handed over to Murray of the gas company. He's detected gas in the drain, and we are returning.
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1: Falcon 4, Bowen, Ferris Control. Can we have police report urgently for Trust Control? And for power core, we have one power pole that has snapped, creating a traffic hazard for Bowen Terrace and Gravel Pits Road.
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0: bloke on kangaroo ground tanker 2 turning out to the structure fire.
1: Roger, kangaroo tanker 2.
0: 191 Katani Boulevard.
1: Roger, kangaroo tanker 2. The caller has detected a very strong smell in the roof but cannot see smoke or flames.
0: Further acknowledge and correction, tanker 1.
1: Correction, kangaroo tanker 1.
2: Viacom Christmas Hills Tanker 1.
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2: Christmas Hills Tanker 1 is out to the structure fire at 191 Katani Boulevard, Bend of Islands.
1: Roger, Christmas Hills Tanker 1. Did you receive further?
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1: Darwin Terrace Control.
0: Viacom, can we try and upgrade this pole? We've got numerous cars driving through the traffic management in place. If they can block Darwin Terrace at Swanston Street, redirect traffic there, that'd be appreciated.
1: Roger, Darwin Terrace, catch control.

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1: Christmas Hills Tango 1.
0: 5, can you confirm what appliances are responding to the structure fire in Bender Island?
1: Roger, Christmas Hills Tango 1, you're responding with Kangaroo Tanker, and we've also notified Panton Hill and Yarrick Glen, as you both not yet responded.
2: Roger that. FICOM, Christmas Hills, Tanker 2, turning out to Structure Fire, Katani Boulevard, Bend of Violence.
1: Roger, Christmas Hills, Tanker 2.
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3: FICOM, we're back from Senior SO crew of an incident under control, corner of Barwon Terrace and Gravel Pits Road in South Geelong. Incident involves a B-double that has brought down a power line. The power pole has snapped and has arced on a building at the corner. Nil persons injured or trapped, and police are now on scene.
1: Roger, Barwon Terrace Control, that's a word back from SSO crew. An incident under control, a B-double has brought down the power line, which has snapped, sparked on a building corner, and it'll trap police on set.

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0: Christmas Hills, Tango 1, Panton Hill has not yet responded and Yarra Glen has not yet responded. Did you want them replaced?
1: That's affirmative, thanks, Firecom.
0: Roger, Christmas Hills, Tango 1.

0: tanker ones.
1: Neil tanker one.
0: And Neil tanker one turning out to Smaitsville of Plastic at Cavani Boulevard, Cliffs Hills.
1: Roger, Panton Hill, tanker one. There is Neil smoke or fire, just a small, strong smell in the roof.

0: 5 Tom, this is Christmas Hills Tanker 1.
1: Christmas Hills Tanker 1.
0: 5 Tom, could you please alert all oncoming appliances to this Bend of Islands incident to situate their appliances at the top of the driveway and not enter the property until notified?
1: Roger, Christmas Hills Tanker 1. Out to you, Christmas Hills Tanker 2. Christmas Hills Tanker 2, do you acknowledge?
2: Five Tom, Yarra Glen Tanker, turning out the reported smell of smoke in ceiling, Katani Drive, Christmas Hill.
1: Roger, Yarra Glen Tanker. Yarra Glen Tanker 1,
0: On the 191 Katani Boulevard, Bend of Islands, now known as Katani Control.
1: Roger, Control. Yarra Glen Tanker, can you... RV at the end of the driveway.
2: Roger that.
1: Panton Hill Tanker, FICOM message.

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1: Fire from Kangaroo Ground, apologies for the message to stay at the bottom of the driveway.
0: Roger, Kangaroo Tanker 1.

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1: Christmas Hills Ultralight.
0: Viacom Christmas Hills Ultralight turning out to the structure via Katani Boulevard, Bend of Islands. Acknowledge all further.
1: Roger, Christmas Hills Ultralight.
0: Viacom Katani Control.
1: Katani Control.
0: Viacom, this is Katani Control. We've arrived on scene and are investigating. There's a structure with the residents are saying that they can smell smoke. We haven't seen any flames or smoke. So if you could downgrade all oncoming appliances to code 3, and we'll get back to you soon with a word back.
1: Project, I control all oncoming appliances, code 3. Out to you, Christmas Hills, Tanker 2.
2: Christmas Hills, Tanker 2, acknowledged.
1: Christmas Hills, Tanker 2, Kangaroo Ground, Tanker 1.
2: Acknowledged.
1: Roger. Panther Hill, Tanker 1.
3: Panther Hill, Tanker 1, acknowledge.
1: And Roger, Yarra Glen, Tanker 1.
4: Yeah, Yarra Glen, Tanker 1, acknowledge. Can you just confirm whether we're actually required now that you've got all those tankers online?
1: Roger, Yarra Glen, Tanker, out to you, Chris, Katani Control.
0: Yeah, Firecom, if all appliances en route can continue to proceed to the incident until we work out exactly what's going on, that'd be great.
1: Roger, Katani Control, out to you, Yarra Glen, Tanker.
4: Yeah, copy that.
2: Viacom Kangaroo Ground Tanker once now on scene.
1: The Kangaroo Tanker.
5: Viacom, where be Pumper? Message.
1: Where be Pumper?
5: Gas company has left the scene and they have organised for a dig crew to come out and detect the leak, and we've barriered off the area with CFA tape.
1: Roger, Werribee, Pumper, the gas company has left the scene and organised for a dig crew to come out and detect the leak. You've barriered off the area with CFA tape.

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0: Send a message to Yarra Glen that they can stop and return to station while we continue to investigate. That'd be appreciated.
1: Roger. 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Out to you, Yarra Glen Tango, did you receive?
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1: Roger, Papa 66, you are responding to a 77-year-old male who is not conscious, not breathing. The patient is located in the Emerald Wing, room 2. Someone will be waiting at reception. They are sitting upright to maintain airways. That's a 93% on RA. The patient is pale, clammy, sweaty, and has episodes where breathing starts and stops.
3: Okay, Papa 66 acknowledged.
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0: A word back of a suspected structure fire under control at 191 Kitsani Boulevard, Bend of Islands. The word back is from Lieutenant Armstrong.
1: Roger, word back from Kitsani Control, Lieutenant Armstrong. Structure fire under control, 191 Kitsani Boulevard, Bend of Islands.

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0: Viacom, sit rep from Senior SO Carew. We've had a truck collide with a power pole. The power pole has snapped and brought down lines on top of the EMU Australia building. We have power lines down also across the road. We've got one structure approximately 15 by 15 metres with around 20 people that have evacuated. The building is being treated as live with evidence of arcing throughout. FRV are currently securing the area, managing traffic and awaiting the arrival of power call.
1: Roger, volunteers control. I've received Sabre from City Station of the Crew. You've had a truck collide with a power pole and the line has snapped and brought down over EMU Australia building. The lines are also over the road and you've got a building approximately 15 metres by 15 metres with approximately 20 people evacuated. The building is being treated as live with evidence of arcing, and you're on scene doing traffic and you're just awaiting power call.
0: That's all correct, Viacom, and further to that power call now on scene.
1: Roger, Barwon Terrace Control, power call on scene.
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1: Roger, Christmas Hills Ultralight.
3: Yeah, Viacom, number 66 on scene.
1: Roger, Pumper 66.

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1: Flycom 62A, further information for you. You are responding. From police communications, it's a three-vehicle accident. No person trapped or injured. There is something leaking or something dripping, not knowing what. It's dripping under the car. There is no traffic problems. There is debris on the road. Vehicles are in the service lane, and you're looking for a red Hyundai SUV, a blue Mini Coupe, and a white Toyota utility. Police have been notified as well.
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0: 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Princess Highway and Bay Street in Riverside.
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0: Yes, I'm just confirming that police have been responded to this incident.
1: Well, so many police have been notified. They've actually closed their job. Can you just confirm the reason why they're required?
0: We've got a 3-car NDA, we've got 2 cars that are going to require towing, and we've got 1 very agitated driver who's not being cooperative.
1: Roger, I'll pass those details on.

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1: Rufus or Control, send.
0: Fuck on, we're back to Mr. Sir Stevens, 7 inch and stop. That's I, 210 Melbourne Road in Riverside. Scene's been handed over to police. Member number 42412, number 62A is returning.
1: Roger, we're back from Riverside Control. Scene station officer Stevens and the incident stop outside 210 Melbourne Road in Riverside. Scene handed over to police. Member number 42412, you're now returning.